0: When we say late night love, we mean songs like this. What I'm dying to say is that I'm crazy for you. Or this. And even this. 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
1: Lego House, Ed Sheeran on Bay Easy 100.2 across Malta and Gozo. Good morning, I'm Paul. Welcome to another More Music Weekend. And let's pick up the pace now with this. Originally by Billy Bragg, but I love this version by Kirsty MacColl, A New England.

It just says it all. Radio, someone still loves you. And it's true, isn't it? Radio Gaga, Queen on BEC 100.2. And just before, because it is the grand final of Eurovision tonight, I thought I'd play you, well, probably the ultimate Eurovision act of all time, ABBA, I Have a Dream on BEC 100.2. And congratulations to Aidan Kassar. He's through to the final. Did you watch the semi-final on Thursday night? Oh, the boy did good, didn't he? Put on a great performance. So good luck, Aidan, tonight. I think he might just win it, you know. Yeah, I have the faith. Amy Grant for you now. Baby, baby.

kind of the follow-up to Don't You Want Me Baby, and actually, I think I kind of prefer that. I love both songs, but I think Love Action, I'd love it just slightly more. Human League on Bay Easy 100.2. And I think it would be fair to say that Sara Bareilles was a one-hit wonder back in the 2000s. Remember Love Song? Hey.

Tiffany on BEZ 100.2. I think we're alone now, and that's the kind of song you can hear on the Weekend Jam, which is back tonight from 7. We bring the party to you, but of course it is Eurovision tonight, so maybe you'll be out at the Fan Zone in Valletta, actually. Were you there for the two semi-finals? Did you see Aidan on Thursday night? Oh, wow, he put on a great performance. Good luck tonight, Aidan, for the final. Right, something Italian on the way from Nick and Laura Pacini. After this, from Maroon 5. Here's-

0: Bob just makes everything better, doesn't he? Ah, just all your worries melt away whenever you hear Bob. That's Bob Marley, Could You Be Loved, on Bay Easy 100.2. Good morning, I'm Paul Carlin. It's the More Music Weekend, and sticking to that promise of playing more music with Irene Cara and George McRae both on the way. Plus, I've played a few one-hit wonders so far this morning. Another one coming up, Joshua Caddison. You might not know the name, but you'll definitely know the song.
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See, I told you you would know the song. Even if you didn't recognise the name Joshua Caddison, you'd definitely know the song. That was Jesse on Bay Easy 100.2. It's the More Music Weekend across Malta and Gozo. And that is proof positive of one of my favourite sayings. If you're only going to have one hit, make it a good one. And actually, that's a great one. Right, if you enjoyed the piano playing of Joshua Caddison, you will probably love the piano playing of Keane following this from Alison Moyet now.

Hard to believe, but it's coming up to 3 years since we lost Tina Turner. I think the anniversary's next week. And that from Mad Max, or one of the Mad Max movies at least anyway. We Don't Need Another Hero on Bay Easy 100.2. And now something lovely and relaxed for your Saturday morning. How good is this? Otis Redding.

Brass in Pockets, it's the Pretenders on Bay Easy 100.2 across Malta and Gozo. Now, Love Duets is on at the Manuel Theatre in Valletta tonight. Tenor Matteo Maccioni and soprano Christina Neri, a concert of love songs and duets. And it's accompanied by Mirka Roschiani on the piano. That's tonight, 6:30, if you're in the mood for something romantic. Then the Manuel Theatre in Valletta is the place to be. Right, how good is this from Billy Joel? It was kind of his big comeback song in the 90s. Although he never really went anywhere to warrant a comeback. He's always been around. It's the brilliant River of Dreams from Billy Joel.

just excellent. Gladys Knight and the Pips, Midnight Train to Georgia on Bay Easy 100.2 across Malta and Gozo. Good morning, I'm Paul. It's the More Music Weekend. Before nine, I'm going to play you someone who is coming to Malta in just a few short months, actually. And that could be one of a number of people because so many live concerts lined up this summer. We're spoiled for choice. Just now, though, how good is this? Such an atmospheric song from the Scorpions. It's Wind of Change on Bay Easy 100.2.

0: he's coming to Malta, playing as part of the Summer Days Festival in August. The brilliant Lewis Capaldi. Before you go, Bay Easy 100.2. Good morning, I'm Paul. So it's Saturday morning. Are you in the mood for some dancing? Have you got your dancing shoes on? Even if you're just dancing about your kitchen or your living room, two dancing tunes on the way from DeBarge and the brilliant Sophie Ellis-Bexter as well.
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just gorgeous, isn't it? From Canadian singer-songwriter Dan Hill. And I'm sure that's been used in a few movies over the years as well. That's Sometimes When We Touch. It's the More Music Weekend on Bay Easy 100.2 across Malta and Gozo. And sending positive thoughts and wishing a speedy recovery to Bonnie Tyler. Here's Total Eclipse of the Heart.

Tango in the Night was such a great album. Everyone goes on about Rumours by Fleetwood Mac, and rightfully so. It's one of the best song, one of the best albums of all time. But I think Tango in the Night runs it pretty close as well. That was Little Lies on Bay Easy 100.2.

Right, I've decided to give you a double treat of Scottish artists. The first of them, Deacon Blue, just heard it there, Real Gone Kid on BEZ 100.2. Another great Scottish band on the way in just a matter of moments. But not before I tell you about the Flower Festival that's taking place in Eachlin. In fact, it started about 40 minutes ago or so at 9 o'clock this morning. It goes on till 2 o'clock this afternoon. There's all kinds of things going on, including a talk on Malta's national insect, the Maltese honeybee. There's also going to be live music as well. That's taking place in Eachlin, the Flower Festival, until 2 o'clock this afternoon. It's a nice way to spend a Saturday, I would say. And now, as promised, another great Scottish band for you. It's Texas, Black Eyed Boy.

It's just such a ridiculously happy song, isn't it? Love it. Gabrielle, When a Woman, on BEZ 100.2 across Malta and Gozo. And apparently the average Maltese person buys 3 books a year. Is that you? Are you an average Maltese person? No, you're way more than average. You're an exceptional Maltese person. But yeah, apparently the average Maltese person buys 3 books a year. I do love reading, and especially in the summer as well. There's nothing nicer than sitting in the shade, maybe with a coffee, and just reading a good book, just getting lost in it. It's one of life's simple pleasures, isn't it? And speaking of simple pleasures, great music like this from Mark Cohen.

0: Boogie Nights. That's Heatwave on BEZ 100.2, and that is the very definition of the Weekend Jam, which returns tonight from 7. We bring the party to you, but of course it's the Eurovision final tonight. Good luck to Aidan Kassar. I'm still delighted that he made it through. I was watching the semi-final on Thursday night. I mean, let's be honest, it was never in doubt, but, well, you always get a little bit nervous, don't you? So good luck, Aidan, tonight. Are you watching on the TV or are you going along to the fan zone in Valletta? Either way, enjoy, and enjoy the rest of your Saturday. The brilliant Alison Abella on the way next, including new music from Charlie Puth featuring Kenny Loggins and Michael McDonald. Can't wait to hear that. Bay
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0: Sammy Howes, The Carpenters, I Won't Last the Day Without You. 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Jiġifieri se tibqa' ġewwa lejla inti ħuksib l-ikel u x-xort u aħna għandna l-mużika lesta għalik.
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Frankie Valli, Four Seasons, December 63. Ooh, what a night on Bay Easy 100.2. Very good afternoon to you. Welcome along. Tim Allen here, back once again on a more music weekend. Plenty of that on the way between now and four. Joan Jett and the Blackhearts now on Bay Easy.

to Power from 1987 here at Bay Easy 100.2. If you want to say hello this afternoon, WhatsApp number always open here on 9909 1002. 9909 1002. Be great to hear from you. I love you.

Good afternoon. This is Bayeezy 100.2 across Malta and Gozo. More Music Weekend with me, Tim Allen. Eurovision tonight. And good luck to Aidan with that brilliant tune, Bella.

0: If you like your love songs, we've got just the thing for you tonight. 3 hours of wonderful love songs on Late Night Love here at Bayesy 100.2. It's on 7 days a week as well, so a nice show to drift off to sleep to. Cat Stevens now, Father and Son on Bayesy.
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0: 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It's quite a striking colour too. 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You'll notice that on the streets, and it's got 15 seats and, of course, no driver.
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Hello to Caroline, who's in Attard this afternoon. Can I wish Paul happy birthday? I certainly can. Happy birthday, Paul, who's also in Attard as well. 9909 1002. 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

Madonna fans, watch out for her new album coming out on July the 3rd. It is called Confessions 2. 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

Paula Abdul, Opposites Attract. Did the video to that song have a load of cartoon characters in it, or did I make that up? Not sure. I'll have to check back sometime. Anyway, this is Bay Easy 100.2. James Arthur now, as we continue the More Music Weekend. And Ben Glover here from 4 this afternoon, and the Weekend Jam from 7. I'll

The perfect tunes for your Saturday afternoon. This is Bay Easy 100.2, and the weather's looking pretty good as well. It's dry this afternoon after a bit of a wet start this morning. Plenty of sunshine, fresh breeze, a little bit breezy out there. Afternoon high up to 23,

0: This is Bay Easy 100.2. Saturday afternoon, and of course it's Eurovision tonight. Cheering on Aidan for Malta tonight with that brilliant tune, Bella. And that's going to be absolutely brilliant. Good luck to Aidan. And we've got more tunes on the way in just a moment as the More Music Weekend continues here at Bay Easy.
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1: It's a classic. One of those tunes you just can't help but sing along to. Mary Wells and My Guy playing across Malta and Gozo on Bay Easy 100.2. I'm Tim Allen. This is In Excess.

Good afternoon, this is Bayezy 100.2. Good to have your company. Tim Allen here until 4, then it's Ben Glover. Have you got your tickets for Michael Bublé coming to Malta on July the 8th? It's a Wednesday at Ta'ali. If you're going along, maybe he'll perform this tune. It's Everything on Bayezy. You're a

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1: This ain't no disco. It ain't no country club either.

We are digging out some great stuff this afternoon. The Cult on Bayzy 100.2 and She Sells Sanctuary. Time for a couple of Tim's incredible facts. Fact number one, did you know that cows have best friends? Isn't that nice? What about this? Honey. Yes, good old honey is the only natural food that is made without destroying any kind of life. So there we are. Amazing stuff. Right, here comes the Doobie Brothers now on Bayzy.

All the perfect tunes for your Saturday afternoon. This is Bay Easy 100.2 More Music Weekend. We're saying hello to Michelle, who is in Gezira this afternoon and has found us recently for the first time. Welcome on board. Nice to have you there. Faith Hill now. And This Kiss on Bay Easy 100.2.

0: Brilliant stuff. This is Bay Easy 100.2. And that is all from me, Tim Allen, for today. I'll be back tomorrow afternoon, same time, 1 till 4, for your Sunday afternoon listening. Stick around, stay with us here at Bay Easy, the weekend jam from 7, but coming up next after 4, it is Ben Glover. 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

Hello, Saturday lovelies. Hope you're well. This is Ben Glover. It's Bay Easy 100.2. Less of me, more of you, and more of the music, which does sound like this as we continue Malta's greatest hits with Take That Greatest Day, Alana Miles' Black Velvet, and Heart Alone on Bay Easy 100.2.

We need to do a massive big up to Aidan, the Eurovision entry, of course, of who's going to be performing tonight, because he's made it into the final. Loving your work. It was so good this week. That little awkward moment on stage when they had to put the lights on. Clearly, somebody forgot to get the old frames out. It looked like, you know, when you put up a gazebo and the tent bit goes missing. I think that was what's going on there. It must have been quite windy in there. Good luck tonight, my mate. All right, Yazoo, the real thing on Bay Easy 100.2, playing Malta's greatest hits.

having a moment thinking about those people that have left us, left our world. Well, it would have been my dad's 75th birthday this week. He passed away in 2003. Loved Malta. Absolutely adored the place. But also for the fact that I was feeling quite sentimental this year, because last year was totally different for me, as you probably know, with my mental health problems. But this year, this song really did it for me again. I love this song.

Warriors, all those are working hard at weddings this weekend, Red Electric. I bet they've got some gigs coming up this weekend. Hello to you. Chasing Bandora as well, back on a Friday night in Schlendi, hopefully as well. I've got to tell you, if you want to set yourself up for a weekend, if you are going to a wedding tonight, if you are going for a bit of a party, or if you want, you know, a bit of a quiet night in, you're not going to get it here, because from 7 o'clock tonight, it's going to be the Weekend Jam, playing stuff like this, and Level 42 and Boyzone next.

0: If you love this, 3 hours of the greatest love songs back tonight up to 10 o'clock. Where's it? It's 10 o'clock, isn't it? It's 10 o'clock at Bay Easy 100.2. It's been 10 o'clock for the last 2.5 years, to be fair. But I have no idea what I'm saying. Right, coming next then, we've got for you some big songs on your radio as we continue on a Saturday. I'm Ben Glover with one of the greatest of Malta's greatest hits. Song 2's going to blow your mind next.
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Ben Glover, it's Bay Easy 100.2 playing Malta's Greatest Hits. I told you it was good, didn't I? I told you it was good. Right, coming up in a bit, going to continue Malta's Greatest Hits, which has in front of you right here now one of the greatest old school rock ballads ever from Whitesnake. Here I Go Again. What a tune. Duffy Mercy to play for you. And George Benson, Turn Your Love Around. Just perfect for Saturday afternoon, if you're chilling, if you're in between exams with the kids. This is for you.

to all those heading for Valletta tonight for the big Eurovision Republic Square party tonight. It's going to be good, isn't it? I love Eurovision. Not so keen on the songs. I mean, our song's really good, isn't it? The British one's useless. It's honestly, every year, I'm going to put it out there. Nil points. But nevertheless, our Maltese entry, Aiden's going to be smashing up tonight in Austria. Looking forward to that. But what I do love is whoever does the point scores for Malta with Valletta in the background. Oh, I love it. Who's doing it tonight? Who's doing it? I'll do it. I'll be up for it. If the person who's doing it tonight is not up for it, I'm going to stand in for you. After Mariah Carey and Stevie Wonder. There's a-

We think that Aidan tonight for Eurovision may have had the same dressing room assistant as the Danish entry. They've got very similar clothes. In this week's finals, it was a bit close, a bit tight. And that was just the clothing. Still looks good, right? So, let's hope this will get at least 12 points from everyone listening and watching around the world. It's Aidan. It's Bella.

It's Ben Glover, it's Bay Easy 100.2. Hope you are well. Hello to all our weekend warriors working hard today, those working hard tonight, those working hard for Eurovision parties as well. Getting the buffets on, getting the finger

0: Gonna dedicate the last hour of the show here at Bay Easy 100.2 with me, Ben Glover, to some very special people listening right now. There are people that don't work in healthcare, don't work frontline, but are pretty much in the front line of what they do for their profession, and they deserve recognition right now. You're going to find out who that is after three of the greatest songs, Malta's greatest hits, is next.
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a weekend it is. It's Bang Easy 100.2. This is Ben Glove. I hope you're well. Obviously, we've got Eurovision tonight. Good luck, Aidan. Go smash it, my mate. Looking forward to seeing you on the telly tonight. Also, it's been, obviously, you know, the Chelsea and Man City final at Wembley. And I know I've not mentioned it. Hello to Simon, who's listening in Bournemouth. No, I've not mentioned it. Just for obvious reasons, because I am a Chelsea fan. So I will keep quiet. All I'm going to say is I'm going to play Queen, I Want to Break Free. Going to play Snow Patrol Chasing Cars. And this, as you can hear, Nile Rodgers smashing the strings out of his Stratocaster or bass guitar. Sister Sledge, thinking of you. At least Wembley's still blue today.

It's Bay Easy 100.2. This is Ben Glover. Hello to our wonderful, beautiful teachers working really hard at the moment. Half term's coming up soon, and it's well deserved, but it's in between exams at the moment as well. I know some people are finishing off their exams, there's O levels, etc., but the teachers are the heroes. And so for that, I am playing this hour's set of songs, especially for you here at Bay Easy 100.2. And that includes Malta's greatest hits with Talking Heads, ABBA, and how about this? Aleta Adams, and Get Here on Bay Easy.

0: Last night I went out to see Top Gun, the original Top Gun, at the cinema, because it's the 40th birthday, isn't it, of Top Gun being released, or anniversary, whatever you want to call it. And I took my date last night, and she wasn't old enough to see it first time round because she's a bit younger than me, so I had to explain a lot last night, if I'm honest. But it was good fun explaining what an F-14 Tomcat was and how it works. Oh, I was so excited. And of course, big movies out still at the moment, especially across Malta and Gozo, including Michael. Let's do an MJ tune after Adele on Bay Easy.
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It's Bay Easy 100.2 Eurovision night, of course. Hello, if you're heading out to Valletta tonight, very, very busy around there. The buses are absolutely packed if you're having a bit of a Eurovision party there as well. But Chipper Square, that's looking nice these days, isn't it? It's looking good. So I think there's a bit of a do around there. So if you're heading around that way, just take it easy. Aidan tonight's going to smash it. We are so proud of him. We are so proud of you. You're going to really absolutely rock and literally tear up the floor in Vienna tonight. Let's do Billy Joel, Just the Way You Are, and Danny Wilson, Mary's Prayer. It's all part of Malta's greatest hits on Bay Easy 100.2. Don't go.

0: Donna Summer and Shalimar next at Bay Easy 100.2 as we continue Malta's greatest hits with the Weekend Jam. So wash away for Aidan to get on the telly tonight. And good luck, my mate, again for Eurovision. Looking forward to seeing you tonight. Get that buffet on. Get the music on in the background. And we'll see you tomorrow from 4. Ciao, ciao.
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office. 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